0: Engine 11, medical, the landing's 5281, Heron Way, 5281, Heron Way, unit 104. Cross of Landings Boulevard, grid 163. 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

0: 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It'll be for a 98-year-old female with a hand and arm injury.
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0: 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Can you rest a lot? Just at the C 13 and a half, rescue one.
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0: 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We'll be in route 2. 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
1: 24.
2: One to 30 minutes, last seen in front of the beach access. It's a black male, 30s to 40s, muscular, short hair, and 5'8", with a tappy sleeve, wearing all black.
3: Can I get the last 3 digits of that phone number again, please? I'm sorry.
2: Copy, last digits are 1738. 1738.

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1: Do you think you have the bird on for the bird?
0: Sorry. Can you advise which bridge you're going to be taking?

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0: Andy 51's at the boat.
1: 51. From dispatch, the caller advised that they are still on the beach, that she saw the responders. We disconnected.
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3: Karen, 61 to the units on Marine Rescue. Just spoke with a complainant. She's 51 back to Beach Access 5. She described a light-skinned black male with a sleeve tattoo, wearing black swimming trunks, go into the water, not come out. They're 51 back to do a statement.
4: Battalion 3, Engine 3, Rescue 3 are on Fireboat 3. We're getting ready to launch now.
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0: Quarter strike, man.

0: K-961, the unit's on the Marine Rescue. According to witnesses, the subject gave the middle finger to the ocean and walked out and began to swim out into the sea. Left his phone and his shoes here on the beach. We're working on his ID now.
1: Thirty-year-old male, currently not conscious, breathing. No exceptions, taking for recreational use, while also on safety or discretion, also being used Spanish language like other time.
2: Rescue 5, copy. Rescue 5 is on scene.
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Rescue 6, this is also a possible potential violent scene. I'm getting a call from a patient at the facility, advised he was being held at gunpoint and was bleeding. Patient's in room 281, 281. Name is on the screen. Stage at your discretion. All's also en route for a welfare check.

0: Incident Commander, this is the Coast Guard. I'm going to give you a call.
1: Chelsea, go ahead.
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1: Eight, five,
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0: 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It's going to be 27 degrees, 16 minutes, 1380 north, 82 degrees, 33 minutes, 9900 west.
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1: 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Can you put us in on that? 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
0: 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Lost on scene. 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

0: 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Tampico Drive, Mink Road, Tampico Drive and Mink Road, Grid 10. 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
3: Dispatch from rescue 5, put us on that call instead. Just be advised, the cops passed us in pursuit. It's probably the vehicle that rolled over. We'll be on scene shortly.
0: Copy, Rescue 5. I'll add you to the call. I'm aware of the incident of law being involved. We'll be on TAC 3.
2: I'm reading the notes on that call that Battalion 1's going to. Go ahead and I'm going to get the squad rolling that way too. I'm going to attach this squad to that call as well.
4: Copy on that. Battalion 1 is on.
5: What's his action level?
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0: Return vehicle currently not on fire. 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
4: Good. Are you going to be in route to that call as well? The Sigma 4, the traffic crash.
2: 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But if Battalion 1's going, I'll go to an emergency. 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
4: 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We'll put the squad on that.
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5: 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That's going to be a total of 2 assets currently on the water in the area. 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
5: We're 2 minutes into a sector search based on our set and drift of 0.6 nautical miles over 90 minutes at a 152 heading.
4: I got it.
5: We're going to be at 27 degrees, 15.6 minutes north, 82 degrees. 33 minutes.
4: Yeah, we'll.
5: 63 seconds left.
4: Copy those numbers. 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

0: and rescue four. Are we on tech two?
1: 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Rescue 17 may be full. 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I'll add you to the scene location of Havana Drive. You're going to be fastest response time. 17, you can also go available. 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
1: 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You can show us some routes to this battery with injury call.
0: Copy, Rescue 17. I was just confirming that you were en route. I believe it's going to be a female patient. I don't know the extent of injuries. All three on scene.

0: 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We're here at 4825 Havana. You can go ahead and sign us. Rescue's not here yet.
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1: 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Nothing located and nothing. No one's flat down so far. Be checking back north.
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1: Our 291-6 small boat is trying to reach out to you guys on 716. 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Over.
0: Copy that. We'll try him.
1: Just for copies.

0: 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We'll be busy on scene until the tow arrives. If the number writes it.
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1: You know, I mean, the vehicle crash on the no attack channel this time.
0: Copy, EMS 1, I'm adding you to the call. EMS 1, Engine 5, Rescue 5, it's going to be one patient laying in the roadway, hit-and-run vehicle versus a moped, unknown extent of injuries.

0: Dispatch Battalion 1, is there an additional vehicle accident with the man, Mr. Cuff?
1: Not 10-4. They're advising a white Toyota versus a Porsche at this time. We're still gathering further.
0: Perfect.

0: Yeah, it's one of the tight ones.
1: Yeah, the tight ones.
0: Can you switch to die 3 for a moment? Hey, it's up to you, but I don't know if you want to start other units to the two-vehicle accident. I know you're going to the patient.
1: Yeah, copy that. We'll go ahead and start a second rescue until we get you in something.
0: Okay. Not a monitor.
1: Dispatch, you missed one.
2: Go ahead. I'm adding a second rescue at this time.
1: And attack brief this time since we got multiple units.
2: Copy the unit to the crash. Respond on attack brief. Attack brief.
3: 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We investigate.
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0: NJ3, Rescue 3, tri-level chest pain, 66-year-old female, conscious and breathing.

0: Bachelor to 5. Bachelor is conscious. Rescue 5 is going to be treating that patient. They'll be patient 1 of 2.
1: Copy, Bicycle is conscious. Rescue 5 will be treating patient 1 of 2.
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0: could start off, search for the sheriff's office. We were going to be out here in our 32 yellowfin, correction, 34 yellowfin.
1: Copy, sheriff's office, one vessel. Fireboat 3-1 vessel. That's all the vessels we have on the water.
0: Right, 52 copies. Coast Guard, are you also monitoring this channel?
1: It's the Coast Guard. Yeah, we have our 10196 out on the water right now conducting a search. They're currently the on-scene coordinator.
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1: They're on 2-3 Alpha.
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1: 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And kind of do a coordinated parallel search here.
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1: Go ahead, Battalion 3.
0: I've been in contact with the Coast Guard. The fire department is going to suspend their rescue operation. We're going to be heading back, and we'll be resuming our search in the morning with the assistance of sunlight.
1: The U.S. Coast Guard is suspending operations. We'll resume in the morning, daylight, Battalion 3.
0: Fireboat 3 from Battalion 3. Copy, suspending search. You guys can head back. Thank you.
2: Sarasota, Sheriff Marine 52 and Marine 51 will be same traffic. We'll be returning to base or returning tomorrow morning.
0: Dispatch Battalion 3, all fire units will be clearing off Marine Rescue 1, returning to appropriate attack channel.
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Rescue 12, Indian 12, responding on a Delta Respiratory, a 44-year-old male with shortness of breath, history of CVA, and patient has pneumonia.

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I'm going to be responding for an ill person, the 25-year-old male subject that was throwing up in front of the business, possible DTOH, law enforcement's on the scene with the subject.

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0: 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We have a 65-year-old male who's conscious and breathing. He had a seizure and a fall. Having shortness of breath, one more than one seizure in a row. We're responding.
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Engine 12, Engine 2, EMS 1, Rescue 2, Battalion 3, Engine 11, Truck 11, Engine 5, Battalion 1, and 52, Structure Fire, Valley Pond, 3164 B Ridge Road, 3164 B Ridge Road, Crossing Rock Avenue, Grid 145. EMS responding on the structure fire, respond on PAC 6, PAC 6.

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0: Okay,

0: 3 units responding on a structure fire. This relay came in as a burglary alarm. Law enforcement got on scene, and then they advised that they see and smell smoke inside of the building. So they advised for safety.
1: Engine 12 arrived on scene. 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Slight odor of smoke. This would be Blue Ridge Command. 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

0: 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Possible E batteries.
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2: 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We've gained access and taken the lock. 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
2: 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We got visible smoke coming from the rooftop unit. 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
0: Command, go ahead.
5: Alright, utilities are on the Charlie side. You got a address number?
0: Thirty-one sixty, 3162, and 3164.

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1: Yes, guys.

0: 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He found the heat source. We didn't have that display. The heavy black stuff. And Charlie said the truck.
1: Copy, fire located in the Charlie side of the structure.
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1: Copy, the fire appears to have started electrical. We have a good knockdown on the fire and search for extension.
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Between 3162 and 3160, I'm not sure if we have access to any of the exposures yet.

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1: That's affirmative. We're going to need to check the exposure.
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2: 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There's no additional house in the structure.
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1: Doing good.
0: The alarm company had previously advised at the beginning that they were trying to get in contact with an additional key holder. They did provide a name and a number for a key holder. Do you want us to be able to respond?
1: Go ahead.
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3: 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Also, be advised, SO is heading to the owner's house to see if they can make contact.
1: Copy, that'll work. 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

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I'll give us a response on 7.

0: told you as a response when it became a brush fire with the exposure. Did you want to still respond?
1: Could you repeat your last?
0: The call upgraded to a brush fire with exposures and it canceled your response. Did you want to still respond as well?
1: I think you know, whoever's coming in that area. Did you have traffic?
2: Good morning.

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2: Circle 11-8, talk about the sheep.
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3: 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Pack seven.
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1: Can you record on the air monitor?
3: Seven battalion 41 and units responding at the brush fire with exposures. Just be advised, we did have control burn in Oscar Shear earlier this afternoon. It is exposures to buildings. It's going to be on the south side of the cross streets.

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0: 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Witnesses say that the brush fire is approximately a quarter mile south of the location here off of Bay Street on the Legacy Trail.
1: Fire quarter mile south of the location on the Legacy Trail.

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0: The witness is able to say what the exposures were.

0: for my home. I'm going to catch a ride with an SSO officer right now to take a look.
1: Appreciate it. I'm going to be out soon, momentarily.
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0: 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I'm going to go ahead and establish Bay Street Command, Battalion 41 South Command. 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
1: Copy on scene with units at the Legacy Trail, Bay Street Command, Battalion 41. Just information only. I spoke back with Forestry. Have a fire controlled burn in the Oscar Shear Pinelands Reserve on the left side of the park yesterday.
0: Recent. 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
1: Go ahead.
0: Command laws on scene, and there is a fire west of their patrol vehicle, a quarter mile south from Bay Street.

0: Yeah, really tough on the side. It's very thick brush here.
1: We think that these multiple spot fires as we have isolated fires.
0: To be multiple spot fires.
2: Extension 14. Would I be able to reach that from the Pine Ranch neighborhood?

0: Command, go ahead for engine 15.
1: We'll be sending AC-1 along with Rescue 15 and Rescue Service now from engine 15 and a water can down there. Dispatch from Pratt, I'm going to go ahead and make AC-1 operation. He's going to come down to Delta SNL on the way to trail.
2: Operations with the system on the legacy trail. Hello,

0: operations from there. We reach back 30 minutes on it. We'll be able to make access with Brush 52.
1: Copy. Stand by. We'll be
0: there. Sure.

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1: Green for operations.
2: Come on.
3: This is all from the burn earlier today. It's stretching all the way across this area where we can see it, even up into the trees. It looks like this is all actually in the black from where it was burning earlier today.
2: Fire in the black from earlier today.

0: overall, but in the burned area, it appears to be outside of the burning.
1: Matters, dude.
2: Command from Rescue 14, do you guys have any use for the UTV people at 15?
1: Working with the command, does not appear we'll need the UTV right now. Command.
0: Let's see if dispatch has any of the maps from the burn earlier, seeing where they may have access, and we can maybe get around to see what it looks like near the black in the area they were in.
1: Receive. Do they have any access off the trail where you guys are at?
0: Dean, and then it looks like most of the actual flames and spots are at least 100 yards back.
1: Never see 100 yards back.

0: operation system, and this could be vehicle to the flash deeper into the park or closer to the neighborhood.
1: It's not going to be accessible from the trail. We can try and see if from one of the homes in the neighborhood you can see back where it is, but I think it's going to be further back from there too where they were burning. I think this is going to be smack dab in the middle.
2: Operations from Engine 14. We're currently over in Park Straits community, and it's about, I'd say, 800 feet from the residential area. It's confined within the black area still, and there is a fire line between where it's burning and the community.
3: Command from dispatch.
1: The command from ops, that fits with what we're tracking over here. Everything still looks contained and within the lines. It's just burning up some of the spent fuels within the black.
0: Copy. It's all burning up fuel within the black.
3: Copy. Paul is in the area further south than he was originally, advising there is a gate with a lock and access point. On the website, it doesn't show the exact location of the burn. I believe that was 153 acres and it was on the west side.
0: We saved 153 acres to the west side, along with a gate further south.

0: off from that.
1: What?
0: I'm going to drive down to your car, bring you for a fix, guys.
1: Copy. We're fixing to come back out your way.
0: Three, two, copy, all right,

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1: Just 14, go ahead.
0: Did you see any breaks in the line from your side, or is that part of the line holding good?
1: Song.
0: Appreciate it.
2: Right, dispatch.

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1: That's Command.
0: 1234 targeting. The control burn is completely contained. Fire line is around it. 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Perfect, ma'am.
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Now a Charlie overdose, first party alone, 52-year-old male. He's having difficulty breathing, not violent, cocaine use. Stage

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Dispatch, Ramsey 26. Dispatcher, engine 26. I know our rescue has been at the same address earlier. Do you know what the outcome of the call was? Dental activation, or did they make patient contact?

0: Issue 23, only information I have so far is that it's a seizure patient. Stand by further.
1: No comments.
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Whiskey 23 from Indian 23. 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
1: Never.

0: 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I'm going on the roof to reset the AC unit because it tripped again. Over.
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Area of the KCT Hotel, 1660 South Tamiami Trail, 1660 South Tamiami Trail, Crossroads South Bay Drive, map 315, Park Ranch, respond on TAC 9, TAC 9.

0: On to the end on fire near KTP Hotel at 1660 South Tamiami Trail, 1660 South Tamiami. Map grid 315. 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

123. Now revising that smoke is visible, but it does smell like a bonfire. Possibly coming from the rear of the hotel area.

0: dispatch, engine 23 is arriving at the area. We do have a generalized light smoke with odor, most likely due to the prescribed burn yesterday. Oscar Shearbo will be investigating.
1: Dispatch, engine 23, generalized light smoke with an odor, simply related to Oscar Shearbo.

0: Division 23. We searched the immediate area. We haven't found anything so far. You can cancel all their units. We'll still stay out to investigate.
1: That's copy. Search area. Nothing found so far. Rescue 14 and 14 is telling us we're using cancel.

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21, Rescue 121, Marker 193, northbound 193, northbound, back and 431. Units respond on Tac 9, Tac 9.

0: Engine 21, Rescue 121. We're getting several calls. Traffic has stopped in the area. There's two vehicles. One vehicle is in a ditch. They're advising one patient was ejected from one of the vehicles. It's in the roadway, possible single 7.
1: Engine 21, Rob.
0: En route, Engine 21. Can you copy the patient info?
1: Yeah.
0: 10-4. Engine 21, Rescue 121, they're now advising it's possible vehicle versus alligator.

0: dispatch from Rescue 121. Can you confirm that it is located south of 193 and 975?
1: Advising is before the ramp to Jacaranda northbound.

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1: I think that's law. They're rising on left shoulder.

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1: This appears to be right at the top of the overpass.

0: 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Appears to be two vehicles, heavy damage. Engine 21, investigate.
1: Copy, two vehicles, heavy damage.

0: University 21 Battalion 4. It's best to come up northbound on ramp and gain access that way.
1: Copy. I'll be going to River Road and turning around to go northbound.
0: Okay, you know, come Jack Rand and come the northbound on ramp, and you'll see us up there.

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0: Right now we have two vehicles. We have one Sentinel 7 and one other patient being attended to by rescue. No other people involved. So I'm going to go ahead and go available. Engine 21 is going to remain on scene here and work the scene.
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1: Battalion 4, advised signal 7 at 0423. Do you want the time law advised? Law confirmed at signal 7 at 0413, if you need that.

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0: I'm an ill person, don't have any patient information. The caller hung up and became worried.
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And he made one more asking questions. And the enforcement started just

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Engine 9 for dispatch. Engine 9, responding to an echo cardiac for a 61-year-old male and stop breathing, no pulse. There is a drone progress and an AED on the patient. Security at the front is going to guide units.

Engineering Rescue 8 may be responding with law enforcement to a vehicle crash to involve vehicles, a gray Jeep Wrangler and a white Nissan Rogue. There is roadblock in the middle of the intersection and airbag deployment.

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Engine 1 fire alarm at UPS 1932 17th Street, 1932 17th Street, crossing North Washington Boulevard for 55.

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And engine 8 responding on a Bravo call for a 93-year-old female, unknown on injuries. Caller is viewing on the camera. They're going to attempt to call a facility.

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1: 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RSC-16, seizure delta determinant, 65-65-year-old female, unknown is still seizing, alternate level of consciousness, room 55.

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0: Emergency and advising, they can see white smoke coming from in rear of the Publix behind the fence.
1: Okay, white smoke behind the fence.
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0: 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I'll be driving the streets to the rear.
1: Okay, Station 11, and Battalion 3, driving the streets to the rear, Battalion 3.
0: Station 11 on scene. Looks like we have a small brush fire in the back of Publix. Stand by for further investigation.
1: I copy, driving on scene. 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
0: Seems like we have a homeless camp back there. 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

Rescue 22 Medical at Towers of NS 2921 Jacaranda Boulevard, 2921 Jacaranda. I don't have a cross street listed. Manfred is 556, room 211.

0: 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Is that a chest pain at Delta level call?
1: 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I'll be sending an engine.

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Remember, it's 556, apartment 112.

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0: 18, rescue 16, traffic crash, State Road 72 and Downs Road, State Road 72 and Downs Road, map 3215.
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0: Crash. It's a silver Mercedes sedan E300 westbound side of the road that hit a guardrail. Pause and ride as well.

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2: One vehicle off the side of the roadway. Can you give the vehicle description again, please?
1: Side of the roadway. It was called a silver Mercedes sedan E-Echo 300.
2: Copy that. This is a black Dodge Challenger. Just appears to be a disabled vehicle. We'll still be investigating.
1: Copy. Still investigating.

0: 18 from dispatch. Information only. The cell phone that called us in showed just east of Downs Road on the south side of the road.
1: Copy that. We're probably going to start heading back east on Route 72 just to confirm.
0: Confirm.

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0: Law enforcement located the vehicle. Looks like for the GPS, they're showing 072 and Downs Road just east of that intersection.

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Rescue 9, potentially by unseen, 5940 Wilkinson Road, 5940 Wilkinson Road, apartment 110, across from Cattleman, grid 148.

Truck 86, this is going to be an audible alarm. We're also advising the sprinkler was going off in the clubhouse. It was called in by maintenance.

0: Miss 84, this is a Charlie level 6 person for a 67, 67 year old male. Not breathing normally, complaining of dizziness.
1: Miss 84, copy.

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2: Just
1: have

0: This match, Stargate 6 on team, single story, commercial structure, nothing to tell for next year. Stargate 6 is investigating.
1: Yeah, be one story, commercial structure, nothing to tell investigating. Direction, Stargate 6.
2: Copy. How does service restart? What should I do?

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0: 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Here's my name, Bravo Lowell Fall. 84-year-old female with a head injury.
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0: 41 V Ridge Road, 5741 V Ridge Road, cross of Maxfield Drive, Bridge 128, rescue 12, you can cancel. 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
1: 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We're doing the test at 3806 Gulf of Mexico Drive.
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0: 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Rescue 4, you're responding for a tri-level unconscious person. 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

0: 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Did you guys get a hit?
1: 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We're heading up here now.

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2: Yeah, 10-4.
1: Be aware they called at 13 right now. Somebody's reporting a lobby just off the coast.
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0: 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We'll be investigating. Nothing found so far.
1: 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Nothing found so far. Engine 53 and Rescue 53.

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0: We just made contact with VPD. VPD is going to head westbound back towards the interstate to look. We're going to head back east and we'll advise.
1: 10-4.
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0: We located a cell phone here at Laurel Road in Grisoli. There's no crash, there's no vehicle accident at this location.
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Rescue 9 Engine 2, ultrasound Delta Determinant, 63-63-year-old male, altered level consciousness. They advise to use the back driveway off of Shade. So it's going to be a door code that's going to be sent to your terminal. The caller was not on scene, calling for the patient who's on scene.

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0: Here's 20. This is 16 years old, virtually level normal pain. This will be a 77-year-old female. Don't describe the pain. Just for your information, she speaks Egyptian.
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2: I'll be switching over to TAC 6. I'm going to be delayed. I'm over at logistics.
0: I copy. Delayed response. Switching over to TAC 6.

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1: Landry.
0: Caller with a passerby advised the workers possibly hit a gas line, advised they could smell gas in that area. We're advising TECO as well.
1: Okay, I copy passerby. Can you also check with TECO and make sure they're not the ones on scene doing the work?
0: That's never. We're landline with them now.
1: Thank you.

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1: That is SMH Venice, proceed, sir.
2: Fixing the Fandos, your drone's up. I'll let you know if there's any contacts.
1: Good, thank you.

0: 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We do have a work crew. Potter Park. If the second new engine coming in can block Potter Park from the north, engine 14 will be investigating.
1: I got the engine work crew on Potter Park. Next responding engine block Potter Park from the north.
2: 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We'll go around the north side.
1: Yeah.
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3: So we do have a confirmed gas line hit. There is a heavy smell of gas in the air. The main leak is right in front of the Y sign.
2: Gas line hit right in front of the Y. Old Stone Road, 4725 Old Stone Road, cross of Old Creek Drive, Mount Grid 147.

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1: Do you have law enforcement in Rapid?
3: That's temporary, I do.
1: Copy that. If you could have them close off Potter Park at Central Sarasota, and then Potter Park, just to the north of us as well.
3: You're requesting a lot to close off Potter Park at Central Sarasota and to the north of the incident?
1: Copy that. And we'll need an additional unit here on scene for traffic coming from the medical group center here.
3: Tower.
4: Engine 14 for Battalion 3, are you command, and also I'm about 2 minutes out. When I arrive, I'll help with traffic.
1: Copy that. Engine 14 is in command as right now. We are at, we're in from the Y.
5: Man, truck 11.
1: Man, go ahead.
5: You're walking up. We are shutting down all the parts just behind your engine.
1: Copy that. We could also stand at a second line on the ground to the north.
5: Crap.
3: Anybody 12?

Rescue 101 Medical, Indian Beach, 1755 18th Street, 1755 number 18th Street, cross of North Orange Avenue, apartment 605B Bravo, map grade 55.

0: 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I believe the caller is hearing an audible alarm going off from this residence, not their residence. 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
1: Engine 15 from
2: command. 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
1: If you guys can pull up just a little bit further and then drop me a second line, please.
2: Copy. We got a blue top hydrant up here as well.
1: Maybe that works.

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2: 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I do not have visual on my line yet. There is a crew doing an assessment. We will have a 2 out with the open air idealage. Special Ops Group Command, go ahead.
3: 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Yeah, no readings around the hall. 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
3: He's got a question. 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
1: Okay, I copy. 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
1: This time is cool.
2: Safety 2, are you assuming safety?
3: Command from safety 2. Right now I'm just going to be overall safety. I'll advise if I'm going to make him ASO or not.
2: Okay, copy. Let me know as soon as possible what we need for text. I've got a time to, we've got a plan set, so just let me know what it, you know, French.
3: Alright, 10-4, just so we're on the same page. Truck 11, is that going to be my special operations group? Right now we're rechecking the hole. We've got to see where our hot zone is.
2: Copy. Break. Dispatch command, what was the timestamp when we started the digging operation?
4: Dispatch SC 23.
1: 23.
4: SC 23 will be available. Turning patient time AMA.
1: Copy AMA. Over turn receiving.
2: About 15 minutes now, they didn't work for us on 10, so we'll try and keep track of that. I'm going to set up a formal rehab as well.
3: Yeah, 10-4, I copy all. Right now, with the overcast conditions, it's not bad, so we can do a little extension on the work time. I'm also going to figure out what our hot zone is. We're going to say right now we're about 5 foot around the hole, but on this side of the truck, I'm going to figure out what our saturation level is coming out from there.
2: Okay, I copy you all, and also I think Squad 8A was going to work on it, but let's find out with Tico who's doing what and how we're going to proceed.
3: Yeah, copy all that one. Break. Squad 8 Alpha from safety. Did you copy that transmission?
5: I did. I'm talking with Tico now.
2: Engine 1414, command.
6: 14, go ahead.
2: I can't see it from my vantage point. Where is the rescue, the physical apparatus parked?
6: Rescue 14 is over by the public.
2: Okay, copy. Is it close enough position we can use the apparatus as the rehab?
6: Copy that.
2: Okay, copy. So we'll use Rescue 1-4 physical apparatus, and then we'll use air truck. We'll make our rehab over to the north of the site.
6: Engine 14, copy.

0: Dispatch Command, my last transmission will make Rescue 14. The apparatus and the air truck will be a rehab to the north of the site.
1: Okay.

0: safety command.
1: Go ahead, sir.
0: All right, I got SO here to help. Let's think about making a lane, if we want, with cones from that Potter Park YMCA straight across to the shopping center to the north, and then maybe they can sneak their way out that way. Or do you want to make a lane toward Truck 11 and get some of the traffic out with your readings?
1: All right, I will definitely get back to you on that one. Right now, I just got an oversaturated monitor. We moved the cones out, so what you see here, this is our hot zone on this outside where the wind's blowing to. Everything around the hole is good at this point, so we got a 5 foot around the hole, but this is what we're moving out past the truck, so we're getting readings out to here.
0: All right, copy. And earlier, the wind was in our favor, pushing to the north away from the line, but it's sitting down now.
1: Correct, I agree. Our race office special operations group, we're going to just keep watching that side over there and see what's going on. Looks like Lieutenant Nelson could be walking his way over to you.

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1: Air Truck 8, come in.
0: You want me to come from the north or the south?
1: It'll be your discretion, but we're going to put you over behind the Publix Target Shopping Center. So it'll be to the north. Stop the incident.

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1: Battalion 4, go ahead.
0: I'm going to be en route to Battalion 3's area to assist logistics with something. EMS-3 will be down here to cover.
1: 10-4, is that the gas leak thing?
0: Negative. I need to do something with the station up north. I'll be available.

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0: Dispatch, come in.
1: Come in, guys.
0: All right, I have a Sheriff's Office Sergeant who's going to assist with any traffic needs. We did a face-to-face with safety and Tico. Our new plan, it is a confirmed 4-inch line. It dead-ends into our scene. Tico is going to be the lead to the southwest of our scene. Behind our apparatus, Tico is going to do a squeeze away from the actual hazard. We're going to maintain the hazard area, and we're going to be in a defensive downgrade operation. And we're going to rehab everybody. That's our plan so far.
1: Copy all.

0: All right, all personnel on Potter Park, this is command. We're going into a defensive operation. Tico is going to be the lead to the south of our scene. Let's find an area. We're going to set up our rehab straight across the street, but let's back up, gear down. If you're out of the hot zone, you guys can gear down. Once we get everybody in place, we'll run a par since we're changing tactics.
1: Command safety.
0: Safety, go ahead.
1: What do you think is going to be better, 14 or 15 for leaving the line down?
0: I like 1-5 because no traffic's coming this way.
1: All right, 10-4. I'll have 14 just up their line up a half away from now.
0: Yeah, I agree. Thank you. And let me know who's going to take the lead on traffic.

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1: Go ahead.

0: safety, command.
1: Once again, Engine 51.
2: Yeah, it's about halfway down this road right here, almost a third of the way closer towards Murgatine.
0: Okay, I'm going to assign a rehab officer, rehab group, and then we'll put air truck and rescue 14 a little closer to the scene there. Maybe you think the right behind that cop car by you is good, or is that still too close with the wind condition?
2: I'm thinking we can go right past the cop car. If we put it down by 14 for now, they'll just keep us out of the way. Again, it's a little bit of walking. But that will work for that one. Also, I'm going to have the cop car here moving in a second. I've got Lieutenant on 14 Tubi. He's going to get with Pablo. We're going to work on opening up just this one section of lane, and how they want to do traffic will be up to Leo.
0: Okay, copy. Dispatch, air truck 8's on scene.
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3: One.
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2: 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Dispatch, car park command. All personnel are accounted for. We are still in our defensive position.
0: I copy. All personnel accounted for in defensive position. Contact rescue 51.

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0: 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Where's Truck 11, please?
1: Truck 11, copy. Firefighter Underhill is on his way.
0: Thank you.
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All right, all units on Potter Park, I'm going to make a correction. The rehab is to the west. I gave the wrong direction. It's toward the target. Anybody not in the hot zone or assigned to a task, please report to rehab.

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Outside fire with exposure, 8001 Fruitvale Road, 8001 Fruitvale Road, cross of Jacobs Lane, grid 87, all units respond on TAC 7, TAC 7.

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0: was just running to the fire. There's a pressure washer on fire under the awning of the building.
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0: Hang far, go ahead.
2: I'm here in Murray's area. I'm going to remain up this way until some of these incidents clear.
0: 10-4. Be hanging out in Town Creek's area until some of these incidents clear, I'll advise the other sectors.
2: Bring Battalion 4 right now.
0: 10-4. EMS 3 covering Battalion 4.

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1: 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Be advised that MDT is down. 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
1: All right. 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
1: And out here, we're going to send them down and relieve, I believe that's Rescue 14's crew at the YMCA, so that will actually allow them to get broken free from there.
0: Right, I'll see you. On scene engineer, investigating speed. 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
3: Information only, dispatch. We're on scene with workers. They're saying that the fire is out and it's in the back left-hand corner of the property. Engine 10 is investigating at this time.
0: Copy, fire out, back left side of the property. Engine 10 investigating.

0: dispatch, engine 12's on the of a two-story, very large ALF. Nothing showing from the Alpha side. Just no signs of panic. We'll be meeting with security.
1: In two-story large ALF, no signs investigating.

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4: 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We're going to be leaving SMH. If 16 is coming from quarters, I think we're closer.
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0: 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Rescue 9, transporting doctors. Charlie 3 is available.

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0: 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The low blood pressure.
1: I'm sure next
0: some interest you want.

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0: safety, Grant.
1: Yeah.
0: Even in our defensive posture, let's just make sure anybody, including physical personnel, proper PPE, begin to have them. Thank you.
1: 10-4, already talked to him about it, sir.

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0: Dispatch Battalion 4, I'm going to return back to Battalion 4 now that Battalion 2 is clear. I'll let you know when I'm back down there.
1: Trevor, have you clear returning back to Battalion 4, sir? Battalion 4.

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0: 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You're responding for a delta level heart problem. Say a 46-year-old male, cautious breathing, tachycardia.
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0: Yes, ma'am. Thank you.

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1: What's our hot zone? Is it still right there?
2: Yeah, we've got it on the outer range taken care of and within a couple feet of the hole where it's at right now. The wind is still favoring moving towards the west.
1: All right, copy. I was just seeing those guys on either side of the truck out of your view.
2: Yeah, 10-4, I got eyes on it.
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1: 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You were asking about Red Cross earlier for the firefighters. 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They're calling back now saying 30 minutes if you need them.
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0: And 4, we're advising them now. They'll be 30 minutes or less then. Thank you.
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0: 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Utility 13 is going to run back up to the beach. 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

0: 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In this defensive mode, if you can find a way to do it safely, you're on the hot zone. If you want to top bottles off now, that's your discretion. I'm good with it.
1: Copy, I've already started topping off some bottles.

0: as you can move in.
1: Can you do me a favor? Can you move a little bit of that water in your line just to kind of cool it down a little bit? Because we've been sitting for a while with it.
2: Safety command.
0: Go ahead.
2: Looking at the radar, we've got some pretty significant weather coming in from the south. It's a pretty strong band in about the next 15 minutes. So let's have a plan for mark off that hot zone and everybody to their units, their apparatus.
1: Yeah, 10-4, I agree. We'll do shelter our apparatus at that time frame. And then we've got a good marking where we're sitting here, so we should be fine.
2: All right, we'll give it another few minutes, and then once everybody's sheltered, we'll run another pour.
1: All right, what's our ETA of actually this band coming in? Sorry.

0: Utility 13 is back on radar if you want.
1: Hey, same thing to do with 15. So can you flow a little bit of water out of your hose line just to kind of help cool down that pump? We've been sitting for a while with a stagnant. Copy.
2: Safety. Timeline is corrective. It's going to be about 30 minutes, so we'll keep an eye on it. I just want to have a plan in place.
1: 10-4. I'm good with it. Let's go with 15 minutes from here, unless you see something that picks up a little bit quicker.
2: Yeah, copy. I'll check back in 15.
3: Command for dispatch.

0: as much. So, we have a property manager from Bella Valino Condos coming in requesting to speak to someone about sheltering in place. Who should I direct her to?
1: The command post is on the.
2: There's no reason to remember that.
1: Is that a condo to the north of the scene?
0: Stand by one. I had a dispatch another call.
1: Yes, ma'am. Copy.
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0: 2101 Medical Light Chair 1726183 1726, number 183, cross of North Orange Avenue, building A, Adam, in the front lobby, map grid 55.
1: This address one, we'll take the
0: be ready, one taking the call for rescue 101.

0: Deborah, that condo is 4100 Central Sarasota Parkway, which is southeast of the incident location.
1: Yeah, understood. I don't see a reason they need to shelter in place over there. There should be no hazard.
0: Deborah.

0: this for address, he sees it as much.
1: Copy, SM address too.
2: And it is 1 quarters.
1: 1 quarters, engine 8.

Rescue One. This is now a reaction, Charlie Determinant. You're responding for a 52-year-old male, difficulty swallowing. He has a rash on his upper lip. It's building A Alpha in the front lobby.

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0: 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We'll be going to SMH. 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

0: 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And then the extent of injuries from a fall patient is going to be in the parking lot.
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0: It looks like it's pushed out a little bit. I think we're good for another at least 45 minutes.
1: All right, 10-4. I just wanted to see once we get this completed, what we've got for cleanup.

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1: Copy.
2: Go from us,

0: Go ahead.
1: Squeeze off and complete. We're just waiting for the holes to ventilate.
0: 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Just waiting for the line to bleed product and be clear, correct?
2: That's correct.
0: Copy. 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

0: safety, command.
1: Go ahead.
0: Sorry. Once this is done, we can move apparatus to the west side of the scene, so then SO can open up at least one lane if they want.
1: All right, 10-4, I copy all that transmission. I believe Special Operations Group wants to tell you something very important here.
2: CPS zeros and two monitors.
0: Zeros, that's good news. All right, so we're going to call this mitigated, correct? Dispatch, leak is mitigated. We have no more hazards. Due to the size of our scene and how we're set up, it's going to be a few minutes for us to demo this scene. We'll advise.
3: Okay.
0: All right, all units on Potter Park incident, let's go ahead and get hands on moving everything to the west side toward rehab, and we'll break everything down, and Red Cross will be here shortly. We'll do the rehab and a PIA.
4: Route estimation.
5: Route estimation was confirmed.

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0: engine 14. All right, your side of the scene, you guys are going to stay to that curb line with apparatus because Tico's set up there. And this side, we're going to go to the west. You guys copy?
1: Yes, sir. Engine 14 copy.
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1: We're going to open up traffic to the southbound.
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0: We're doing a PIA, all units, personal RS roadway. As soon as we open up the roadway again,

0: 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It's going to be a sepsis alert to SMH. We're en route. Can we have a med channel, please?
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0: About 8 minutes on wall.
1: Copy. 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You advise him that the Mission Home staff is just asking for your assistance. We're going to clear momentarily.
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That's a wildlife loop, 243.

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0: 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Unknown injuries, Jacaranda and Commercial Court, Jacaranda Boulevard and Commercial Court, map grid is 457.
1: That's 94. Can you put me on the call, please? And we'll take attack now.
0: Time for Battalion 4, I'll put you on the call.
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1: 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Rescue 121 on scene.
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0: Rescue 52 Medical, Sure Studios, 1740 East Venice Avenue, 1740 East Venice Avenue off of Auburn Road, Mampetus 455.
1: Engine 14, there's a male patient unconscious in a small SUV at the light, northbound lanes.

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1: 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You have a 92-year-old male. I had a nausea. This is L-Person Alpha.

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2: They have been advised.
1: Okay, thanks.

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1: Six Medical Plantation Golf and Country Club, 595 Clubside Circle, 595 Clubside Circle, Coastal West, Virtual Apartment, 510.

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1: Eight-year-old female, single episode.

0: Okay.
1: Dispatch, engine 2 is arriving on scene, met with construction workers. I have an active gas lead in the back of this site. It's going to be Sarasota High Command. Engine 2 is going to be in command. There is a water supply prior to the entrance. Engine or second 2, engine can go ahead and hit that and lay into us. We're going to be deploying in line.
0: Sarasota High Command, engine 2 in command.
2: Is on scene at the hydrant.
0: Truck on ground, let's see. On scene, truck on. Command from truck on that gas leak, and we got there by the air commander, correct?
1: That's correct. It's approximate sewage gas line is covered up right now. They're not able to get eyes on it.
3: Truck one, let me get up past you and I'll block off here.
1: Battalion, well, we do have a line deployed at this time.
3: Okay. Dispatch Battalion 1 has arrived on scene. I'll assume command will be, let's call this Sarasota Command.
0: On scene, Battalion 1, Sarasota Command.
3: Engine 1, command.
1: Got it, Chief.
3: Do you have any evacuation issues at this point?
1: Not at this time. I'm about to do a face-to-face with workers and remove them from the scene.
3: Okay. Truck one, come in.
0: Good.
3: All right, I'll make you special ops group. Once you get situated, we'll have engine one establish a hot zone, and then we'll go from there.
0: Copy.
4: Battalion one, safety two.
3: Safety two, good.
4: I'm on scene at the school, but where are you guys located right now?
3: You know where Taco Bell is? So we're off of Wood Street. Come over this way.
4: And 10-4, thank you.
0: Tell you what, from Engine 1, we're at the hydrant. Do you want us to lay this line in? Dry?
3: Engine 1, stand by, my lord.
0: Correct.
3: Yeah, Engine 1, stand by. Engine 2, command.
1: Got it, Chief.
3: You're going to need Engine 1 to lay that line in, dry. 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
1: I'm maybe 100 feet down the road.
3: All right. Put that laid in yet, or are we going to try and figure out if we can mitigate this without...
1: We can hold off for now, Chief.
3: Okay. 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I'll make him Special Ops Safety.
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1: 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I'm messing up right now and I have the hose line charge with my guys on it.
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1: We're at 41, Davis.
0: Okay. Come down to the Taco Bell, you're right there, and you'll come into the football field. You'll see engine one and truck one over. 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
1: Right.
0: When you get here, just gear up, bring your monitor and everything. 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He's the special ops group leader.
1: Right, Council.

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0: Yes, sir. We're on our way.

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1: I'm making my way up there right now.
0: 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They can clamp some shovels and things like that.
1: 10-4, sir. 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

0: that 50-cent short.
1: Yeah. Rescue 53 Medical, Phoenician River Club, 206 Bella Vista Terrace, 206 Bella Vista Terrace off of Anino Boulevard. Number is 377 Unit A is an Alpha.

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2: 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Disregard, we're already on South Chamberlain. We're closing.
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1: As I'm safe to go.
0: Am I the shovels you asked for, other than that, needs right now, or just personnel?
1: Okay, sounds good.

4013 Medical. 420 Beach Road, 420 Beach Road, cross of Palma de la Palmas, unit 504. Patient's going to be in the elevator, map grade 162.

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0: Is the patient stuck in the elevator? 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
1: They are half in the elevator and half out of the elevator on the fifth floor.
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1: That's from it.
2: All right, now I got eyes on the guys working in the holes. I got a group off to the side. Rest until we figure out what's going on. Right now they're working.
3: 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I got a couple extra bodies if you need.
2: Advise.
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4: I got that request from Safety 2 to bring some bottles up.
3: Command from Engine 2B, you want me to bring mine up?
4: Yeah, whatever works. Second frame.

Rescue 121 Medical at Pelican Point, 1943 San Sylvester Drive. 1943 San Sylvester Drive off of San Travazo Way. 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
1: 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You have a 84-year-old female person, Charlie, vomiting and pinning her arms to hands.

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1: 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Our terminal trail off of Venetian Bay Boulevard, map grid is 427, main lobby, dining room.

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1: Safety, go ahead.
0: I was just checking to see, we got a rescue over there set up for rehab if needed.
1: Mr. Rescue 5, it's out in front of truck 1.
0: Alright, that's what I'm thinking.
1: Do you need any additional units?
0: The hazmat group right now is currently working in the hole. I think we should be good for right now, but once he comes out, I'll confirm with him.
1: Okay, so let me know.
2: Estimation 70.9.
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0: Special Officer in the car.
1: Special Officer, go ahead.
0: Okay, Blue Ambulance 407 is
1: on. Okay, you're advising you got the clamp on and it's mitigated. You're just checking for monitoring.
0: Yes, sir.
1: Okay, let me know when your monitor's clear and then we'll call it mitigated.
2: We're good. Thanks, Randy.
3: All right.

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3: Greetings at the hole.
4: 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We're letting it kind of air out, then we're going to go back and check again.
3: Okay. Call it mitigated, so you're good with it.
4: Yes, sir.
3: Dispatch, command. Leak's been mitigated. There's just still a little bit of residual.
5: Copy, leak mitigated. Take him on scene.

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1: Beach Patrol 3.
0: And the Lido Beach Resort call in the resort or on the beach? Copy, thank you.
1: Responding from Bravo Level Hemorrhage. It's going to be a 78-year-old male, a little jet, I believe, from the catheter. It's going to be room 136.
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0: Leaks mitigated. If you're good, we're going to start having the engine break down their line, and we can start cleaning this up.
1: Okay. Would you like Rescue 5 as a rehab for you guys coming out? Or if not, I'll clear.
0: We're good.
1: Okay, understood. 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
2: 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Map grid is 2, correction, map grid is 454, room 212.

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0: This is Husky 52. Can you advise if this is going to be the front or the skilled nursing?
1: They're saying Avenida Venice, room 212. I'll call if you need further on that.
0: Negative. We're on scene. Thank you.
1: So we're on scene.

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0: And Battalion 1 is going to be available. I'm going back to Tactical. We can clear Tac 3. Truck 1, Squad 8 are waiting on clamps from Tico. And other units will be going available here shortly. So get cleaned up.
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Rescue 12's overdose, Charlie, determined that your caller was a third party. But the female patient sent a portal message referenced a possible overdose. 52 year old female was responding as well.

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1: 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Engine 52, are you en route? 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
3: 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My NGT is down.
1: Okay, for engine 52, rescue 51, you have a 73-year-old female. This is Ellison of Bella Vita, room Charlie 304, complaining of chest pain. Conscious and breathing.
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0: 7. Respondents was rescue 11 medical, emergency medical feet. 5924 South Lockwood Ridge Road, 5924 South Lockwood Ridge Road, cross of Yorktown Street, map grid 185, respond emergency. And Ryan and Jalen. 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
1: 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Engine 12, Rescue 9, Battalion 3, and EMS 1, vehicle versus a scooter, 13-year-old male. He is conscious and breathing, vehicle's going to be a black Chevy Silverado, lost and ride as well.

0: the engine 12 on scene. I do have a 13-year-old laying in the parking lot. We'll be investigating.
1: I copy, Riley, on scene. 13-year-old laying in the parking lot, investigating engine 12.

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0: to go. 12 South Surfacer, Pile Test Major, come here.
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1: Go ahead, 14.
0: Copy. Just to confirm you were lost the call. Thank you. You're responding for an alpha determinant abdominal, room 306, 75-year-old female abdominal pain.
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0: Engine 53, rescue 52, traffic crash with injuries. Our road east and south exit 195 on ramp. At the south exit 195 on ramp on Moore Road. Ramp could just be 75. Copy and route rescue 52 and engine 53. 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There is roadblock east Memorial.
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0: 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Rescue 52, copy. Rescue 53 and engine 53, again, there are injuries, colors involved. It's a 2018 black Mercedes and a white truck. There's roadblock east Balmoral, Walden Road.
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1: This is Prince County.
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1: 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DD9 arriving, same traffic.
2: Rescue 53, can you repeat? Dispatch, Rescue 53, show Rescue 53 on scene. We have two vehicles, rear end style. All occupants appear to be out. What about on injuries?
3: Two vehicles rear ended. All occupants.
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4: 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We're going to cut back around.

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1: Same further, going to be on E7, Echo 7. 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
0: Copy, we went through that intersection, we have found nothing. We're going to continue up on B Ridge.
1: Okay, we're there on B Ridge in front of the Church Sunshine Academy.
0: Copy that, I think we've located them.
1: There we are.
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1: Rescue 9, we're up here, it's coming.
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0: Engine 9, Rescue 9, Apple crashed into the picture with no voice contact. Showing eastbound on Bee Ridge, just east of Wake Avenue. You can only hear traffic noise in the background. Miles around as well.
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0: the Lorraine Road that was referenced to a male that fell from a bicycle.
1: Rescue 73, medical at Englewood Isles, 463 Dover Drive South, 463 Dover Drive South, cross street of Dover Circle, grid 603.
2: Bonus pin for a medical at the Renaissance Manor, 1401 16th Street, 14016th Street, cross street of Central Avenue, at grid 55.

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1: 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I got you. Are you headed back to station? I got something for you.
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1: 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Can you hear me?
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0: 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Patient is a 67-year-old female, not feeling well with altered level of consciousness.
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1: ARF 1 and 2 responding at 1712. Ops, can you advise ARF 1 again as to the situation?

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3: 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Crews on the ground have contained the leak.
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0: Angelman College advising somebody's burning something in the front yard of a house. They advised it was a quarter mile north of Station 9. I don't know what that means. They mean Sarasota Golf Club Boulevard. We've only received the one call.
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0: Front of side, we're in the area. 2845, there's a Gulfland Boulevard. We got a small grass fire alongside a lake.

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0: Farm 2, if you can clear a unit for an additional fuel spill on an aircraft that was taxiing on Charlie in the area of the entrance to Shelt Air, ops in the area is asking for your evaluation.

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1: ARF 1 responding 1735. Advised that the trail of fuel from what appears to be Charlie 3 past Shelter all the way down to the end of 1-4.

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1: RF1 in the area at 1744.

0: off. This is it. What's up?
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0: The aircraft is going to make a left turn on Charlie 4 so we can continue investigating here.

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0: Newburgh D10 Medical Waterside, 7301 Island Cove Terrace, 7301 Island Cove Terrace, across the Pine Warbler Lane. There's going to be the volleyball court after 3-8.
1: RC 22, you're responding to a 7-year-old male, conscious and breathing is confused. So, L person, Charlie.

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0: 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Is this a third party caller?
1: Rescue 23 Medical at 1251 South Tamiami Trail, Stateside Springs. 1251 South Tamiami Trail off Old Venice Road, map is 315. Apparently the wife is the caller and she's en route back to that location, ETA 5 minutes.
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0: 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Seaside Springs, apartment 152.
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1: Trinus Rescue 121.
0: Rescue 85. Medical at 7207 Totem Avenue, 7207 Totem Avenue, patients in the driveway. Cross street of Mass City Avenue, map grid is 491.

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0: 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Nothing showed from the exterior at this time. Homeowner seems to be out. I do have a hydrant to the east of my location. Engine 1's going to be investigating.
1: Jumping on scene, engine 2, we just got a notification from the line company. 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

0: 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They also see a fire as well.
1: Major 12, comment.

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0: 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It's a female patient who fell off their bike.
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3: 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Nothing seen. We'll be investigating.
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1: 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They're on me, unit 109.
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0: Just want you to be aware, I still don't see you logged into the cabin. Just a heads up.
1: 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We're trying to log in now.
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0: 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We can handle. 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We'll advise.
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1: 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Right, and Tulip, they're advising he's in a wheelchair, unconscious, with groceries next to the patient.

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1: 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There's no problem here. 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

0: Rush 19, this was called in by a second party caller advising it's going to be across the street and there's a fire in the back of the property. They're also saying that heavy winds are causing the fire to spread in multiple directions. Florida Forestry has also been advised.
1: Copy.

0: Dispatch Battalion 2 on TAC 5.
1: Battalion 2.
0: 18 on TAC 6.
1: You have a sample of Marsh Fires on TAC 6.
0: You can have me too.
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